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And your girlfriend, what is her name? 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Nice looking, babe. Are you a hipster or something like that? Do you wanna try something new?

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2: Bet you didn't know this. Bet you didn't know this about yourself.

mundane, a masterpiece. Oh my, my, oh my, my love. I take one look at you, you're taking me out.